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2: Lows up aloft around 37 tonight under partly cloudy skies. Winds out of the southeast, 8 to 15 miles per hour. Chance of rain showers tomorrow. High temperatures reach up to 52. Overcast skies. Cloudy skies expected tomorrow night. Chance for rain becoming mixed precipitation. Lows level off around 35. For Eagle Country, 105.7. I'm Eagle Radio staff meteorologist Laura Lockwood. Currently, it's 41 degrees.

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5: Lows level off around 37 tonight under partly cloudy skies. Winds out of the southeast, 8 to 15 miles per hour. Chance of rain showers tomorrow. High temperatures reach up to 52. Overcast skies. Cloudy skies expected tomorrow night. Chance for rain becoming mixed precipitation. Lows level off around 35. For Eagle Country, 105.7. I'm Eagle Radio staff meteorologist Laura Lockwood. Currently, it's 41 degrees.
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11: Mainly cloudy skies expected tonight with lows around 37. Southeasterly winds, 8 to 15 miles per hour. Cloudy skies expected tomorrow. Chance of rain showers. High temperatures reach up to 52. Cloudy skies expected tomorrow night. Chance for rain becoming mixed precipitation. Lows dip down to about 35. For Eagle Country, 105.7. I'm Eagle Radio staff meteorologist Laura Lockwood. Right now, it's 37 degrees.

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4: Mainly cloudy skies expected tonight with lows around 37. Southeasterly winds 8 to 15 miles per hour. Cloudy skies expected tomorrow. Chance of rain showers. High temperatures reach up to 52. Cloudy skies expected tomorrow night. Chance for rain becoming mixed precipitation. Lows dip down to about 35. For Eagle Country, 105.7, I'm Eagle Radio staff meteorologist Laura Lockwood. Right now, it's 37 degrees.
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13: Mainly cloudy skies expected tonight with lows around 37. Southeasterly winds, 8 to 15 miles per hour. Cloudy skies expected tomorrow. Chance of rain showers. High temperatures reach up to 52.

0: Cloudy skies expected tomorrow night. Chance for rain becoming mixed precipitation. Lows dip down to about 35.
1: 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I'm Eagle Radio staff meteorologist Laura Lockwood.
0: Right now, it's 37 degrees.

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3: Mainly cloudy skies expected tonight with lows around 37. Southeasterly winds 8 to 15 miles per hour. Cloudy skies expected tomorrow. Chance of rain showers. High temperatures reach up to 52. Cloudy skies expected tomorrow night. Chance for rain becoming mixed. Precipitation. Lows dip down to about 35. For Eagle Country 105.7, I'm Eagle Radio staff meteorologist Laura Lockwood. Right now, it's 37 degrees.
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6: Cloudy skies expected overnight with lows around 36. Winds out of the southeast, 8 to 15 miles per hour. Cloudy skies expected again Tuesday, chance for showers. Highs level off around 52. Cloudy skies expected Tuesday night, chance for rain becoming mixed precipitation. Lows level off around 35. For Eagle Country, 105.7. I'm Eagle Radio staff meteorologist Laura Lockwood. Right now, 36.
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Cause Shrimp Daddy, he died on Saturday night, just when that slot machine hit just right. He fell to the floor and he lay down on his back. He thanked the good Lord up above for that waitress that was standing there showing him all her love. 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
4: Cloudy skies expected overnight with lows around 36. Winds out of the southeast, 8 to 15 miles per hour. Cloudy skies expected again Tuesday. Chance for showers. Highs level off around 52. Cloudy skies expected Tuesday night. Chance for rain becoming mixed precipitation. Lows level off around 35. For Eagle Country, 105.7. I'm Eagle Radio staff meteorologist Laura Lockwood. Right now, 36.
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7: 36 overnight under overcast skies, southeast winds 8 to 15 miles per hour. Cloudy skies expected Tuesday, chance of rain showers 52. Chance for showers Tuesday night, lows level off around 35, cloudy skies expected. Sunshine mixed with clouds at times and dry Wednesday and Thursday, mid-50s Wednesday, mid-60s by Thursday. For Eagle Country 105.7, I'm Eagle Radio staff meteorologist Laura Lockwood. Currently, it's 36 degrees.
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I'm so sorry. 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
5: 36 overnight under overcast skies. Southeast winds 8 to 15 miles per hour. Cloudy skies expected Tuesday. Chance of rain showers 52. Chance for showers Tuesday night. Lows level off around 35. Cloudy skies expected. Sunshine mixed with clouds at times and dry Wednesday and Thursday. Mid-50s Wednesday. Mid-60s by Thursday. For Eagle Country 105.7, I'm Eagle Radio staff meteorologist Laura Lockwood. Currently is 36 degrees.
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4: 36 overnight under overcast skies. Southeast winds 8 to 15 miles per hour. Cloudy skies expected Tuesday. Chance of rain showers 52. Chance for showers Tuesday night. Lows level off around 35. Cloudy skies expected. Sunshine mixed with clouds at times and dry Wednesday and Thursday. Mid-50s Wednesday. Mid-60s by Thursday. For Eagle Country 105.7, I'm Eagle Radio staff meteorologist Laura Lockwood. Currently, it's 34 degrees.
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4: 36 overnight under overcast skies. Southeast winds 8 to 15 miles per hour. Cloudy skies expected Tuesday. Chance of rain showers 52. Chance for showers Tuesday night. Lows level off around 35. Cloudy skies expected. Sunshine mixed with clouds at times and dry Wednesday and Thursday. Mid-50s Wednesday, mid-60s by Thursday. For Eagle Country, 105.7, I'm Eagle Radio staff meteorologist Laura Lockwood. Currently, it's 34 degrees.
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6: 34 overnight under overcast skies, southeast winds 8 to 15 miles per hour. Chance of rain showers, Tuesday, high of 52, cloudy skies. Chance for showers, Tuesday night, lows dip down to about 35, overcast skies. Partly cloudy and dry, Wednesday and Thursday, mid-50s, Wednesday, mid-60s, by Thursday. For Eagle Country 105.7, I'm Eagle Radio Staff Meteorologist Laura Lockwood. 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
4: 34 overnight under overcast skies, southeast winds 8 to 15 miles per hour. Chance of rain showers, Tuesday, high of 52, cloudy skies. Chance for showers, Tuesday night, lows dip down to about 35, overcast skies. Partly cloudy and dry, Wednesday and Thursday, mid-50s, Wednesday, mid-60s, by Thursday. For Eagle Country 105.7, I'm Eagle Radio Staff Meteorologist Laura Lockwood. 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
8: 36 overnight under cloudy skies. Winds out of the southeast, 8 to 15 miles per hour. Showers likely Tuesday, 52. Cloudy skies expected Tuesday night. Chance of rain showers slows dip down to about 35. High temperatures reach up to 55 Wednesday, with a slight chance of rain showers. 64, mainly sunny, Thursday. For Eagle Country 105.7, I'm Eagle Radio staff meteorologist Laura Lockwood. Currently 38.
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4: 36 overnight, under cloudy skies, winds out of the southeast, 8 to 15 miles per hour. Showers likely Tuesday, 52. Cloudy skies expected Tuesday night. Chance of rain showers slows dip down to about 35. High temperatures reach up to 55 Wednesday, with a slight chance of rain showers. 64, mainly sunny Thursday. For Eagle Country 105.7, I'm Eagle Radio Staff Meteorologist Laura Lockwood. 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
2: Cloudy skies expected today with rain showers likely. Daytime highs approaching 52. Winds out of the southeast, 8 to 15 miles per hour. Chance of rain showers tonight. Lows level off around 35. Overcast skies. Sunshine mixed with clouds at times tomorrow. Slight chance for showers. Daytime highs approaching 55. For Eagle Country, 105.7. I'm Eagle Radio Staff Meteorologist Laura Lockwood. Right now, it's 39 degrees.
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eyes closed, you see the vision. 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
4: Cloudy skies expected today, with rain showers likely. Daytime highs approaching 52. Winds out of the southeast, 8 to 15 miles per hour. Chance of rain showers tonight, lows level off around 35, overcast skies. Sunshine mixed with clouds at times tomorrow. Slight chance for showers, daytime highs approaching 55. For Eagle Country, 105.7. I'm Eagle Radio Staff Meteorologist Laura Lockwood. Right now, it's 39 degrees.
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7: Graham Greene was a celebrated Canadian actor and proud Oneida Nation member from the Six Nations Reserve in Ontario. Before finding his way to the screen, he worked as a steel worker, a draftsman, and even a sound technician for rock bands in Toronto. His big break came in 1990, playing Kicking Bird in Dances with Wolves, a role that earned him an Oscar nomination and opened the doors for Indigenous actors across Hollywood. Greene went on to appear in Thunderheart, The Green Mile, and the TV series Longmire. Fans also loved his comedic side as the explosive expert Edgar Montrose on The Red Green Show, and gamers will recognize his voice as Rain Falls in Red Dead Redemption 2. Greene often said he didn't see himself as a trailblazer, just an actor doing what he loved. But his commitment to authentic Indigenous storytelling changed film and television forever. Graham Greene passed away September 1st, 2025, at the age of 73, leaving behind a legacy of humor, heart, and pride.
5: This has been another Native History Minute brought to you by the Ojibwa Casinos of Barriga and Marquette. 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
1: Brad Paisley is digging into the vault for a new project called Tackle Box, featuring a mix of unreleased songs dating back to the 90s and brand new tracks inspired by that classic country sound of that era. The first single, Fallen, is streaming now. Paisley says the project channels the time period of country greats Alan Jackson, Brooks and Dunn, George Strait and Garth Brooks, blending 90s country with 80s style production. Paisley also announced new dates for his Brad Paisley Live Tour, kicking off August 27th in Bridgeport, Connecticut, with stops in Maine, Florida, Virginia, Texas, and more.
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0: for the new season airing this fall. Green is also set to perform at the ACM Awards Sunday. He's also nominated for several awards. The announcement comes just weeks after Green made his acting debut on the CBS series Marshals.
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3: Cloudy skies expected today with rain showers likely. Daytime highs approaching 52. Winds out of the southeast, 8 to 15 miles per hour. Chance of rain showers tonight. Lows level off around 35. Overcast skies. Sunshine mixed with clouds at times tomorrow. Slight chance for showers. Daytime highs approaching 55. 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
9: Then God's going to forgive us for the things we've done. The
0: Punisher, One Last Kill, is a new Disney Plus special co-written by and starring Jon Bernthal, based on the Marvel Comics character, The Punisher. The special follows Frank Castle as he tries to live without revenge and leave his vigilante past behind him. Only to be pulled into a new war with a rising criminal empire. Bernthal reprises his role from Marvel's Daredevil Born Again following the cancellation of The Punisher in 2019.

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1: Shania Twain shared a snippet of new music, dropping an Instagram video with her dancing in a field with her cowboy boots at fur-lined coat and a lace mini dress. In the caption, Twain writes, "You can drive me crazy, but you can't drive my truck." It's the first tease of new music in nearly 3 years. She posted two other clips this week, one of her walking out into a field with an axe and chopping a piece of wood. The video ended with the statement, "Don't touch that dial, I'll be right back." And another of her working with producer T-Bone Burnett. Twain hosts the ACM Awards from Las Vegas, May 17th.
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0: 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You're listening to the Cup of Coffee Morning Show. Megan Maroney, Kenny Chesney on the way. I also have got Frankie Ballard and Lee Ann Rimes. Here's Max McNown. Good morning.

I used to love this town and this neighborhood. The streets were safe, the schools were good, the mill was humming 24/7. I was farming on the line 3 to 11.

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But there's a lot of us that feel like we've been left stranded here.

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5: Cloudy skies expected today with rain showers likely. Daytime highs approaching 52. Winds out of the southeast, 8 to 15 miles per hour. Chance of rain showers tonight. Lows level off around 35. Overcast skies. Sunshine mixed with clouds at times tomorrow. Slight chance for showers. Daytime highs approaching 55. For Eagle Country, 105.7. I'm Eagle Radio Staff Meteorologist Laura Lockwood. Currently 40.
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0: Thomas Red, Jordan Davis, Ain't a Bad Life on Eagle Country 105.7. My name is Rachel. Ella Langley is on the way and Tim McGraw on the Smith set.
1: 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And don't miss the Wednesday night market from 5 to 8 on West Washington running June through August. 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
3: Cloudy skies expected today with rain showers likely. Daytime highs approaching 52. Winds out of the southeast, 8 to 15 miles per hour. Chance of rain showers tonight, lows level off around 35, overcast skies. Sunshine mixed with clouds at times tomorrow. Slight chance for showers. Daytime highs approaching 55. For Eagle Country, 105.7. 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

0: Eagle Country 105.7, that's Tucker Wetmore with Brunette. I believe Tucker's already won an early ECM award. Florida Georgia Line's on the way. Chris Stapleton, Mark Wills.
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5: Cloudy skies expected today with rain showers likely. Daytime highs approaching 52. Winds out of the southeast, 8 to 15 miles per hour. Chance of rain showers tonight. Lows level off around 35. Overcast skies. Sunshine mixed with clouds at times tomorrow. Slight chance for showers. Daytime highs approaching 55. 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

0: He gained an awful lot of popularity with that one. Never Call Again, Gavin Adcock on Eagle Country 105.7. He'll be singing along with Nate Smith and Tyler Hubbard and Tanya Tucker before you know it this hour.
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0: We play Jordan Davis. My name's Rachel, Eagle Country 105.7. Josh Ross, Hate How You Look. You'll hear that one this hour. And beautiful song. When I Think About You, I Think About Angels from Jamie O'Neill.
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7: Rain showers likely today, otherwise cloudy skies expected. Daytime highs approaching 52. Winds out of the southeast, 10 to 15 miles per hour. Chance of rain showers tonight, lows level off around 35, overcast skies. Slight chance of rain showers tomorrow, daytime highs approaching 55, partly cloudy. For Eagle Country 105.7, I'm Eagle Radio staff meteorologist Laura Lockwood. Right now, 41.

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4: Rain showers likely today, otherwise cloudy skies expected. Daytime highs approaching 52. Winds out of the southeast, 10 to 15 miles per hour. Chance of rain showers tonight, lows level off around 35, overcast skies. Slight chance of rain showers tomorrow. Daytime highs approaching 55, partly cloudy. For Eagle Country 105.7, I'm Eagle Radio staff meteorologist Laura Lockwood. Right now, 41.
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1: 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Your home for the awesome cup of coffee morning show. 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
1: What a great way to start your day with Jordan Davis. My name is Rachel. 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

0: Chris Cagle, Morgan Wallen was in there, and he's headed for the Swamp in Ocala, the Gainesville-Ocala area. Yeah, he's going to be performing at Ben Griffith Stadium, and that's back-to-back shows this coming weekend.
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3: Rain showers likely today. Otherwise, cloudy skies expected. Daytime highs approaching 52. Winds out of the southeast, 10 to 15 miles per hour. Chance of rain showers tonight. Lows level off around 35. Overcast skies. Slight chance of rain showers tomorrow. Daytime highs approaching 55. Partly cloudy. For Eagle Country, 105.7. I'm Eagle Radio staff meteorologist Laura Lockwood. Currently 39.
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0: 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My name is Rachel. We're making our way towards that weekend. And if you can sing, take a listen to this. This is a very big deal.
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3: Country star Riley Green is taking on a new role, joining The Voice as a coach for season 30 of the NBC competition series. The 37-year-old singer announced the news on social media and will join previously announced coaches Kelly Clarkson and Adam Levine for the new season airing this fall. Green is also set to perform at the ACM Awards Sunday. He's also nominated for several awards. The announcement comes just weeks after Green made his acting debut on the CBS series Marshals.
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5: It'll be a record Memorial Day travel weekend, AAA predicts, with more than 39 million Americans taking road trips between that Thursday and Monday. Gas prices at more than $4.50 a gallon are way higher than the national average of $3.17 last Memorial Day. The heaviest traffic is expected Thursday and Friday between 3 and 6 p.m. and then Monday afternoon, with Sunday the lightest day. AAA says more than 3.6 million are expected to fly somewhere. Average airfares for the weekend are 6% lower than last year, $800 round trip, based on when people booked, mostly before higher jet fuel prices started affecting airfares. The most popular destinations in the U.S. this year, Orlando, Seattle, and New York City. Overseas, it's Rome, Vancouver, and Paris.

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2: Rain showers likely today. Otherwise, cloudy skies expected. Daytime highs approaching 52. Winds out of the southeast, 10 to 15 miles per hour. Cloudy skies expected again tonight. Chance of rain showers, lows around 35. Sunshine mixed with clouds at times tomorrow. Slight chance for showers. Daytime highs approaching 55. For the Rockin' Eagle, 98.7. I'm Eagle Radio staff meteorologist Laura Lockwood. 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

0: Well, it's Tuesday.
1: It is Tuesday.
0: We see different things across the way. The village crew is.
1: What are they doing?
0: They're doing some work over there. I think it's a foundation that they're going to be putting in over there. Big crane and everybody. Cranes to the left of us. Cranes to the right. Here I am, stuck in the middle. Yeah, we're supposed to have a pretty decent day. I hope we do. I'm tired of the
1: rain.
0: You know,
1: it's raining.
0: Yeah, but it's iffy. We are going to have some rain today. We're kind of clear until about 3 o'clock, and then it's going to rain some more pretty much throughout the night. Tomorrow, though, it's going to be mostly sunny, so we'll see what happens with that. Mm. I'd like to see it. I did get my lawnmower started over the weekend.
1: Oh, nice.
0: I uncovered it. I had to spend about an hour and a half looking for the key for it. Now, I always put the key in the same exact place.
1: Why don't you just keep it in it?
0: Well, because there's little ones that, you know, run around at times. But
1: park it? In your shed?
0: I usually hang it on a nail in the shed. And this time I must have put it in my pocket because it ended up, I have a little tin can, a bucket that's about the size, 6 inches around, and it sits on my windowsill right next to my chair at the table.
1: Mm.
0: And my knick-knacks go in there. Nail clippers with some Visine, Carmex, you know, different things. It just go in there. So I know it's always there. Okay?
1: Okay.
0: And the key was in the bottom of that bucket for some reason. I could. An hour looking. So then I went out to start it, and the battery wasn't strong enough to give me a good charge for the start, so I had to put the battery charger on and get it squared away. I finally got it started, got it up and running, and I'm very happy with that. So now I'll get out and cut sometime this week. I did make a couple passes. Everything worked. I have to check though, see how the blades are doing. And I got to find out when Pelkey Glenn's going to open back up again. He had some health problems and getting fixed with that. There's a lot of people that don't know. He would never miss work. But he's missing work now. He's probably being driven up a wall. But he should be back at it. He did say he's coming back at it. He's certainly not ready to retire. Doesn't want to retire. So I'm glad about that. What else? The comedy club went over the weekend. That was on Friday.
1: How did that go?
0: There wasn't a lot of people at the press box for the first time, but the comedians were pretty decent. And for the first time, they kind of figured out what needs to happen in there and that kind of thing, because they've never had comedians in the press box.
1: Okay, and so what?
0: So
1: do they need to know?
0: Well, it's just that the people that were there had a good experience, that it was loud enough.
1: Okay.
0: And they could get served beer and refreshments and have a bite to eat. There were a lot of people that ate while they were enjoying the show.
1: Right.
0: So it was 90 minutes of comedy. We had an opening act, plus then the headliner came in. They had the same thing over in Marquette. But over in Marquette, they had to add extra chairs.
1: Really? So yeah. They were overflowing, where here there weren't...
0: They weren't quite overflowing.
1: Okay.
0: But they are going to be building this crowd here continually. So kind of looking forward to that, actually.
1: Good. Yeah. Good. I mean, did you stay for the whole thing?
0: I did. I was announced them coming up on the stage and told everybody thank you for coming that were there. There was some crowd interaction, and the comedians sometimes hecklers really distract from the what's going on and the flow of the comedy. But the headliner was pretty right. It was right on top of it. He was able to either shut
1: they
0: it down.
1: They had, for it not being a full crowd, they still had hecklers.
0: Oh, yeah.
1: Oh, my goodness.
0: Well, they felt he could be a little bit loose. But
1: oh, okay.
0: Anyway, it was a good event. And then what did I do? During the weekend, I made sure that I got the crossword puzzles out. Did my final coat of polyurethane on them. Gave them to all the ladies. Went to Clark Westman's graveside service. And the whole family was there, so...
1: You got to pass everything out?
0: We went to Greg and Tracy's after... after the service, I was able to pass everything out there, so I was happy. You know, the sooner that you can get rid of that stuff and the letters don't come off, I say, well, my job's done. And what else happened? Well, did that and just kind of hung out, burned trash, that kind of thing, getting ready to haul my trash to the...
1: It wasn't a bad weekend. I mean, the weather-wise, Saturday was pretty decent. It was cool, but not if you got in the sun, it was nice.
0: Right down here, it was almost a wind event down here. It was, it was blowing so bad during that service.
1: Wow. Yeah. And then Sunday, yeah, it was a little chilly, but... Yeah, Saturday we worked in the yard, and I cleaned the flooring of my car because I had the WeatherTech in my car, so took that out, cleaned it, vacuum, put it back in. Those things are great.
0: They are.
1: I'm telling you.
0: I have it in the truck.
1: It came with the car, but I would suggest that for everybody because it's excellent. And then when I... Oh, we worked in the yard though, but yeah, just kind of I can't remember what else did we do. I don't know. Anyways, and this Saturday took a meal over to my mom's and had a meal over there and dessert, and it took a quick little nap before even going over there. It was just so relaxing on Sunday. And yesterday I had to go get my car needed its first oil change from me owning it, and then had to stop by a bank and pay my dental and the fobs, you know,
0: key fob.
1: I had to put batteries in it because my car kept telling me that one was low. I don't know which one. I just changed them both out.
0: Yeah, I've got an idiot light going on in my vehicle, and it's the tire sensor.
1: All you have to do is just go to a place, and the only bad thing is that that happened to me a couple weeks ago, and they have one of those nice at the marketplace, their Shell station. They have the machine where you put it on there and it'll beep beep beep beep beep when you're supposed to stop and everything. And the only thing is the car doesn't tell me which tire, so you have to check them all. That's only...
0: light was on the company truck. Vehicle, the Ford. So we had it up for an oil change at Tribal Maintenance, and they ordered a sensor. So now we got to replace that one.
1: Oh, I don't know. I'm just saying is my car has all these bells and whistles. You mean it can't tell me which tire?
0: Which tire's low.
1: Which tire's low. Come on.
0: Well, what will really get you is if you go in and have the tires rotated.
1: Oh.
0: Because it doesn't recognize where the sensors went.
1: Oh.
0: So they have to recalibrate the sensors.
1: Oh, my goodness. Say,
0: boo, boo, boo, boo, you know, I didn't realize that, but.
1: Holy cow. But otherwise, you know, yeah. It's, I came home, when I got home last night, we had two dead birds Below our window by my garden, a blackbird that has these beautiful red and yellow. They have beautiful colors on their wings.
0: Uh-huh.
1: And then a little tiny bird. They're hitting the window, yeah. The bay window. That is a doorknob. So I picked them up and put them under a tree. I didn't want them. I didn't want to look at them. How sad.
0: Yeah.
1: Holy cow. Thank
0: Smuck.
1: Goodness. Yeah.
0: Mm-hmm.
1: Two. I made sure I looked
0: in
1: my
0: little. It didn't happen all last year because you didn't wash your windows last year.
1: I haven't washed my windows yet this year. No, not those. I haven't. But yeah, so that was kind of sad. I'm like, what the hey? You know, we didn't put up the bird feeders last year because we had the bear. The bear kept coming to our house. So uh-huh. So maybe that's why.
0: I don't know.
1: How do you stop them from hitting your windows?
0: What, you don't?
1: Oh, good grief.
0: Well, one way to get them to stop is to move the bird feeder away from your window.
1: It's on the other side of the driveway.
0: Well.
1: It's not like right there. It's not like it's right there by the window. It's by our tree.
0: Well, put a cat in the window.
1: Yeah. I should.
0: That's
1: get a picture of a cat.
0: My cat jumps right up on the windowsill there and looks out at it. The birds, they'll go to the bird feeder, but they won't come close to the window.
1: So I just get a picture of a cat? Because I'm not getting a cat. I'm not getting a cat.
0: Yeah, a picture of a cat.
1: Uh-huh. I don't know. So, anyways, but otherwise.
0: Turkeys come in. We have one Tom. He's strutting his stuff around the slice.
1: Well, they should be starting to nest.
0: He's strutting his stuff. Oh, yeah.
1: We haven't seen ours for a while, but we haven't seen any since we let somebody come and hunt for turkeys, and he did get it. Get one. I told the young man, I said, I think you frightened all our turkeys. They're like, don't go over there. You'll never return. You'll never return if you hang out at the Windsor's house.
0: Well, the turkey, they don't taste the same as if you were to go to the grocery store by. They're very gamey.
1: Right, because they're not being fed grain.
0: Yeah, that's what Jen was saying. Yeah, but we could. I said, no.
1: Unless you want to go out there and scatter some grain and everything and fatten them up that way, then you can. Then you probably would help the.
0: I don't like to shoot.
1: Yeah, these they love. They're doing a lot of scratching and getting what's in the dirt and all that stuff. Yeah, so it's kind of like
0: that's where we're at.
1: Yeah. Well. Oh. Somebody put this here, CarQuest, today from 5 to 9, they're having a tool and equipment show. This will be at the Ojibwa Casino Event Center. Is that the bingo hall?
0: Yes.
1: So now they call it the Event Center now?
0: Event Center. Well, they have events in there, centers around some events.
1: Show specials, door prizes, giveaways, food, and beverages. 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That's pretty exciting. That's pretty cool.
0: Some people are ready to upgrade their equipment in the shop so there's a lot of people that work on their own trucks and log trucks.
1: Men just like
0: tinkering.
1: They want to go in there and see if they want anything new. They find a reason to buy another tool.
0: Right. And they're CarQuest tools, so it's not like a Harbor Freight. 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
1: They're a particular brand.
0: Mm-hmm.
1: But men and the women, like, you need another tool in your, shop. And they'll just go, I'm only looking, but they'll leave with something.
0: They have the same excuse as a woman does.
1: What?
0: You know, you guys go to your sales and that kind of stuff. And you guys walk through the door and have it hidden before we see it.
1: Yeah.
0: I'm just saying. You know I'm right.
1: Yeah, there's a video.
0: I'm gonna hide this before Ed sees it.
1: Yeah, there's a video and it shows this man. He's doing something in the living room and the wife's come with their bags and all of a sudden, he's outside watering. And then she starts, before walking up to him, she acts like there's bees around. Woo! Ah!
2: So he's looking up, and she gets around him with her bag, her shopping bags.
0: Well, save up your money, because starting on Thursday.
2: Okay.
0: Starting this coming Thursday.
2: Okay.
0: Superior Equipment Events going out of business. So they have everything from a wood chipper to home decor, table settings, accessories, everything.
2: That, you know, I was just mentioning, because there's a sign along the road about this, and I said to Ron, I said, that's going to be a big loss of not having a place to rent equipment that, you know, some people won't always use, but they know they can rent there and go, okay, I need a wood chipper. I need a wood chipper just for this weekend. Or I'm having an event and I like to rent some of this stuff for the table or a wedding or grad. It's pretty sad that we don't have somebody to decide to buy their business.
0: Actually, I think somebody is taking over some of the wedding planning.
2: Okay.
0: But everything else is going, and you can get equipment. Home Building Supply has a rental.
2: Home business. Where?
0: Houghton Building Supply. Oh. In back of Family Dollar up there in Houghton, across from Walmart.
2: Oh, they have rentals.
0: They have rental. They have a great selection of rental stuff.
2: Okay. There. Yes. I didn't know that, because I was going to say, you know, when Superior Equipment, they started out of their garage.
0: They did.
2: Right there on 41. I remember us stopping there to rent a few things. Mm-hmm. And they've done a great business. And I know Ron bought his snowblower from them.
0: Yep. It's
2: a very good snowblower.
0: The Father's Day flood.
2: Yep.
0: Really, you know, set them back a little bit, but they moved everything down to their warehouse location on Carlos.
2: And that was a nice location where they ended up.
0: Yes.
2: Well, bigger and everything.
0: That they had that. That
2: they had
0: things stored in there.
2: Oh, that, they so just they had a trend. Okay.
0: Their storefront. Mm-hmm. It's at 6001 Carlos Street. Mm-hmm. They're open noon to 5:30. They'll be open noon to 5:30 Monday through Friday, 9 till noon on Saturdays.
2: Okay.
0: And until it's gone. They're selling everything, right down to the shelving that everything's sitting on, selling it.
2: I should talk to Ron and go down there and see if there's anything. Yeah. Yeah. What a thought.
0: A couple push mowers there that they're selling off. Like I said, a wood chipper. They don't have any scaffolding, but they have scaffold accessories there, which would mean they have picks and or cross bracing and some of the safety stuff. They have a ton of safety stuff, screw jacks for pushing up a house. And the list could go on and on and on and on, you know. But Donna called me yesterday and she said, we're making a push starting on Thursday, which is the 14th. They're going out of business.
2: Okay.
0: Get rid of everything.
2: Yeah, I should have mentioned Ron, you know, just to go and look. You never know. I mean, I would love to have one of those they're little chainsaws, but they're electric that you can reach up and cut.
0: Pole saw.
2: Yeah, pole saw. That I would love to have one of those. Because I mean, you work in the yard, and I'm looking like, oh my goodness, we need to cut that. We need that. You know, we have a pine tree that all the lower branches need to be cut. They're dead. Uh-huh. But the top is alive. And then we have an apple tree that's growing really inside another tree. I said, well, if we cut that limb, you know, I mean, I hate to cut the apple tree. If that's where God planted it, then let's see how it'll do.
0: Well, the apple trees, you have to stay up with an apple tree. You have to keep all the suckers, which are all the straight limbs that go straight up in the air. You have to get those cut off so that the sun can get to the middle of the tree.
2: Well, good luck, because this is growing in kind of inside another tree, but we could cut back that other tree. But anyways, yeah.
0: Anyway, so Superior Equipment Event, they're going out of business sales starting on Thursday. well over $100,000 worth of equipment and items that they purchased so that you could rent. It's all going, all for sale. And take advantage of that.
1: Pretty cool.
0: Yeah.
1: All right.
0: What else going on?
1: Well, they just sent me the Michigan's tallest waterfall is open. Houghton Douglas Falls welcome visitors back to the Keweenaw. So I guess they closed it off during the winter. I don't know. But the site saw major improvements last year, making visiting safer, more approachable. They developed a parking area, a bridge crossing Hamel Creek, and a seasonal available vault toilet. From the trailhead, visitors can follow a mostly flat gravel-packed path toward the bridge over Hamel Creek before the route transitions into a more natural footpath to the viewing area. So if you haven't been there, it's pretty cool. I remember when we first moved up here, Ron was carrying Autumn in a little front pack, and we went to the falls.
0: Which one?
1: It's the Houghton Douglas Falls.
0: Oh, up by Calumet.
1: Right. On the way between Lake Linden and Lorium, I believe.
0: I've been there.
1: Yeah, but now
0: I had a picnic there once.
1: But now they're making it more. Before it was, I think it's this trail, let's walk down. I think now they're making it more visitor friendly to get to it. Yeah. So that's going on. That's pretty cool. And don't forget the Geo Heritage Summer Internship. You have until May 24th to send in your applications. This is for youth 15 to 18 years of age. You can go on the MTU EDU website and look for the Geo Heritage Summer Internship. And don't forget, you have until, what's the 15th is on?
0: Saturday.
1: Friday.
0: Friday, I'm sorry, yes.
1: Friday, to do the Wild Ones Native Garden Giveaway. You need to go to kiwana.wildones.org to apply for all these plants you have until. And then the scholarship opportunity for the Michigan Indian Elders Association Scholarship, please contact Liz Curtis at lcurtis@kbic-nsn.gov for the scholarships. Don't forget this week, I don't know why I'm telling you, because you should already have your stuff in Lawrence area for pickup for the spring cleanup.
0: Gary Tallison in the studios once again. We'll finish up these announcements here.
1: You should have all your stuff out as of yesterday.
0: Right.
1: But next week is the Bergaside.
0: Right. Everything from soup to nuts.
1: And you need to have that out on Monday. Okay, then tonight is the Dance Regalia. Create your own beautiful regalia and accessories. That is at the Neiman IKEA Center. And that's from 5 to 8 every Tuesday. Tonight and Thursday, kids' jiu-jitsu program. And that's going from 4:30 to 5:30, ages 9 to 17, at the Neiman IKEA Center. Today is the 12th, right? Namogos, I don't know, Lake Trout and Mango Salsa. That's going on tonight at the Ojibwa Senior Center, 5 to 6.
0: See, I don't know. I'm scared of that. Gary's a fisherman, okay? Have you ever had a fish salsa?
3: No.
1: It's lake trout and mango salsa. It's not that the fish is in the salsa. You're making mango salsa for your lake trout.
3: Oh, it's the sauce.
1: Yes. So you're there to make the sauce for your lake trout. Call them at 353-440. Maybe they have a space open if you want to go. That's tonight. And tomorrow, Caregiver's Butterfly Garden. Keweenaw Bay Indian Community Elder Nutrition is a proud host of the Butterfly Garden. This is tomorrow night, Ojibwa Senior Citizens Building, 11 to 1 p.m., and you're going to meet create art for the garden. and meet an artist and do all kinds of things. That's going on tomorrow. You're nervous. You're shaking over there.
0: I always move like this.
1: The next meeting of the Berrigan County Fair will be held tomorrow, 6 p.m. in the main hall. Main hall. Is that at the fairgrounds, yeah. I suppose?
0: Yeah.
1: Well, it's the same fairgrounds. Just saying. And then on Friday is movie night. The KBIC Indian Community is doing the youth department having a movie night. Hoppers. I saw this. This is cute. It's kind of about environmental thing, but it is cute. This is at the Niwanakia Center. Movie starts at 6 p.m. Free entry. Concessions available.
0: Give the kids something to do.
1: So you could pop your own popcorn and bring it to if you trying to be economized. Oh man, I had some good popcorn the other night. It was so good. It was like Amish popcorn, it said, but my goodness, it popped beautifully. Beautifully. I'm a popcorn connoisseur.
0: I'm so glad. I'm so glad.
1: I'm just telling you. Welcoming the Thunders, Baga Otto Wewin, traditional lacrosse. Everyone is welcome, all ages. Spectators are encouraged. This is Friday, 4 o'clock, start time at the Niwanakia Center in Berriga. It's a gift game. Everyone is encouraged to bring a gift. So, and bring a feast bag and dish to pass.
0: Good.
1: Okay. 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People can try their luck with door prizes. There's activities, and they have more going on there than their Kiwana Support for Healthy Minds. They will have events from other places. It says here for mental health, substance use support in our community. So one area, I believe, is for kids and another for healthy minds. Okay, and Saturday also, UP Wild Gathering, 4 p.m., Holy Trinity Lutheran Church and Chapel. And Marquette Holistic Health Fair will be on May 16th, 10 to 4 p.m. at NMU Center. Sunday, a Sunday afternoon featuring Friends of Fashion, 100 Years of Hats. This is at Opsito Theater. I think it's at the old high school in Hancock, and that's from 2 to 4. Then the Healing Circle is at Zeba Hall, 7:30 on Sunday.
0: There you go.
1: Woo!
0: There's a lot of things everything. That are going on.
1: I'm telling
0: area.
1: You.
3: You want to do that again?
1: No.
3: Yeah. Oh,
1: yeah. Not could, until could, next.
0: What was the fourth that's, thing that you yeah, had on right. there? Gary, I haven't talked to you since Friday night. You were over in Marquette.
3: Correct.
0: Getting ready for the Girls of Comedy going on over there. How did that go?
3: Fantastic. We had to haul out, I think, an additional 70 chairs. People.
0: Where did you put it?
1: Wow.
3: Out on the floor, mixed in with the other chairs, and we moved a lot of furniture around so we could get more people in there, and it was just packed. It was
0: right.
3: Unbelievable crowd.
0: Eventually, that's...
3: I'm sure Rusty told you that. It was just an unbelievable turnout.
1: The women know how to bring it.
0: Rusty and I don't talk.
3: Oh, okay.
0: No.
3: All right.
0: I meant to call him yesterday, but we're working on... some other things that are going on. So are you a chance that it could be moved over to the event center or what?
3: Well, we've got other things coming to the event center, but yes, it could have been probably in the event center, but the event center is so big that 300 people in there might look lost because there's 1,300 people that we can accommodate in there. Mm-hmm. So you got to fear that too. And it's one of our first times doing this event. So it was a huge event for us.
0: I think so. And I think if, there might be a way to do that with some drapes in that event center. You can close it off so it doesn't look so big.
3: Right.
0: But it, the goal is to have people come on in, enjoy the comedy, and enjoy some of the entertainment that's going on with the slot machines and food and that kind of thing.
3: A lot of people ate also. Just like the press box, it wasn't as full.
0: But
3: we sold right out of fish. So there was people there for Friday Fish Friday.
0: And I did see the salad bar that you talked about last Tuesday.
3: It was
0: nice to...
3: Popular.
0: A lot of different items on that salad bar.
3: Mm-hmm.
0: There wasn't any GT honey though on the for the bread and
3: no, that's kind of
0: if you saw around we used to have it on the shopping show,
3: right?
0: People like that, the honey, that's
3: GT's bees.
1: Oh, we need to get him to use up his credit because he has credit.
3: Okay. You see, he doesn't tell me about the credits. He just wants more
0: business.
3: Just
0: sell it. Right. So now, the casino is one thing, but I mentioned we have to talk about the whole cannabis side because you actually have some oversight in the cannabis section for the KBIC.
3: Right.
0: So tell us about that.
3: So a year ago, I hardly knew anything about the cannabis business, but we dove right in and got the grow going. The tribe has owned that building, I think, since 21, and it was a previous grow, but it needed to be light.

0: And you could grow so much to and you sell it to the other cannabis shops, right?
1: No.
0: Or are you doing it all for yourself?
1: We are keeping it exclusive to the Outpost.
0: Oh, okay.
1: Outpost in Crystal Falls, Outpost in Marquette, right by Menards. So all of those strains, our goal is to get fully up to 11 strains. We're not there, but they have 9 strains in the store.
0: Wow.
1: Right. And
0: this was pretty much non-existent before. There were some coming from a grow, but not total, right?
1: We brought all of our product that we were selling. We bought it from different places.
0: Ah.
1: Now we're supplying our own. So it's really interesting. The chemistry and the amount of work that goes into that place. Well, Northern has a full, you can get a 4-year degree on it.
0: Really?
1: Yeah. It's offered at Northern. And a lot of the people were applying that had graduated from Northern, but we ended up with, I was down there working on it, and a gal called and said she'd like to apply. And she worked at a grow facility, a larger grow facility that had closed. And she said, by the way, I'm right here. I can stop. I said, well, stop in. I've got an application with me. And we ended up hiring her. And she's so compassionate for the business that it's fun to watch, actually.
0: Well, I have one in my backyard. And Well, we won't talk about
1: that. Right, we won't talk about that. These are all licensed, so it's several licenses that we pay heavily for to the state.
0: Mm-hmm.
1: Our facility license is due at the end of May here on the 27th. That's $15,000 for each dispensary. The grow is $24,000 on top of 24% tax that we pay there. We are so heavily taxed. Right. But the grow, getting back to Dale, our master grower has won 2 UP Cannabis Cups. That's the big thing with the cannabis industry.
0: Uh-huh.
1: And we've got some amazing strains that are exclusive to us and are exclusive to our Outpost dispensaries. I'm trying to think of that grape was, I don't know what we can talk about on the radio. It was 29% THC with 3.2% terps.
0: This is a commentary. We can talk about whatever we want to.
1: Okay.
0: As far as all right. Concerned. But, there is a lot. This has been a desire to start selling cannabis on the reservation because, we're allowed to do
1: not.
0: It.
1: We are not allowed to sell it on the reservation.
0: To have that in Michigan and the tribe.
1: Correct.
0: Decided, we're going to go ahead and do that. We don't do it on the reservation because it's a federally recognized sovereign nation, and that hasn't been. Someday that may happen.
1: It's in the works.
0: Yeah.
1: We cannot have anything to do with
0: cannabis. The state would allow it, but not on the reservation from a federal standpoint.
1: Cannot have anything to do with marijuana on the reservation. So, you're right.
0: So you have Marquette and Crystal Falls. Started out with Crystal Falls, and then they switched over the old gas station
1: correct.
0: That the tribe owned.
1: BP, yeah.
0: And that's a cannabis shop that looks like it is busy. Every time I go through there, it looks like there's quite a few people
1: there. Right. It's picked up a lot. We've advertised a little bit. You got to be careful because of the regulations on what you can and can't say. But mostly it's word of mouth and social media.
0: Mm-hmm.
1: But the best business is a return customer, right? That's the best business,
0: right? And satisfied return customer.
1: Correct. That's what we're after. And mm-hmm. and we've got that. And we've got people, we ran out of Super Boof. And there was a guy that came in there yesterday while I was there, and he said, you don't have that in stock yet? I said, it's out. We're growing it. It's been tested. We'll have it next week. So, and Dale stops into the dispensaries too. We got Dale, and she's got 2 part-time people down at the grow facility that it's so handcrafted. They touch the plants, every plant, every day. They're watered, I think, 4 times a day, and some are watered for a minute and a half. Some are watered for 30 seconds. Some get this chemical. Some get, and the fans are going all the time to keep the mites down. And it's crazy. I just sit back a lot of times and just listen to her talk, and I'm like, okay.
0: You're in good hands.
1: Okay. Right. The tribe's in good hands. The community's in good hands with that grow operation. And we've got a MacGyver –

0: That's what I call him, because he fixes just about any pump that goes down. Or, you know, you got to understand, down the row of plants now, we can do 508 plants in the grow room.
1: Uh-huh.
0: Is we pump the water and we pump the vegetation or fertilizer, so to speak,
1: mm-hmm.
0: to simplify things. And each plant has a
1: specific?
0: It's got its own watering unit.
2: Yeah, yeah. Is it what you would see it in the greenhouse?
0: Yeah,
2: they have those things that if you go to
0: right.
2: Flower Sleeman's, every plant has their little thing stuck in them.
0: Correct.
2: Yeah.
0: So that's how we water. It's not like a sprinkler comes on.
2: Right.
0: But if a plant needs a little bit more, you'll see them grab a watering can and they'll go down there and individually check it. You know, and they can check the hydration. And
2: so they don't go dry on you. Yeah.
0: Yeah.
1: So. So this is a big undertaking. Looking down the road, any plans for down the road? What do we got going?
0: I don't know. Here's the current grow room live.
1: Oh, wow. On,
0: yeah.
1: Wow.
0: So that's that many plants growing
1: that's
0: right
1: nice.
0: Now. Yeah.
1: Huh.
0: So they'll go 12 hours of daylight, 12 hours of darkness. So they bud. And, I mean, there's a whole science between how much daylight they get. At the end, there'll be 18 hours of darkness. And I wish Dale was here because she would go on and on about it. And it's exciting. At the dispensaries, we just went to any tribal member gets 15% off for coming in the door.
1: Okay.
0: First-time buyers, first-time visitors, 10% off for coming in the door. It's your birthday, 10% off.
1: Veterans,
0: 10% off.
1: Uh-huh.
0: Yep.
1: So there's something for everybody. There was a rumor at one time, Gary, and... That we're going to go into the old Marquette Airport.
0: That never came to fruition,
1: okay.
0: As far as I am concerned. I went on.
1: It's a huge place,
0: huge.
1: But I was thinking, okay.
0: But this grow facility that we have in Crystal Falls
1: uh-huh.
0: is a big. It's, you know, it's not huge,
1: mm-hmm.
0: but it's big enough that we can produce enough for ours and maybe sell some down the road to other customers. But yet it's small enough that we can touch every plant and these people can keep it going. And there's alarms. All of a sudden, if the lights went out, there's an alarm and it comes to the phones.
1: Uh-huh.
0: If it gets too cold in there, alarm comes to the phone. If it gets too hot in there, alarm comes to the phone. If there's too much humidity in there, alarm comes to the phone.
2: Wow.
0: Okay. I mean, it's monitored so heavy. Because you can't have it get too warm or too cold. You'll lose your whole...
1: Lose the whole crop.
0: Yeah.
1: And Is there a limit to how big a grow can be?
0: Yes, that's the licensing. So A, B, or C.
1: Okay.
0: And we're licensed to go bigger.
1: You are licensed to go bigger.
0: So the license for the grow facility is another cost. That's $24,000 that's due by the end of the month.
1: Uh-huh.
0: It's just, sometimes you just shake your head and wonder, how in the world can we keep going with this? And all of a sudden it churns. And we got it pretty dialed in now as far as the number of people we need and how much product we need on the floor. It's going pretty good.
1: So you don't overstock yourself, you know.
0: Can't.
1: It keeps moving. It keeps turning over.
0: Yeah, correct. Freshest, you know your market.
1: Yep. Freshest as you can have.
0: Yeah, we don't want any one-year-old product or things like that. So it's monitored pretty heavy. And we just introduced another point-of-sale system that really monitors that. So every day we got a pulse on the business, what our gross profit margin is at the dispensaries. And like Dale stopped into Marquette, okay, what are you getting low on? I met her there yesterday. Okay, I'm going to ship this amount. We just harvested 4 tables, so we've got 70 pounds in the dry room, and we can test, and it's got to go to testing from the state, so it's got to be a licensed transport that takes it down and gets it to a lab, and they test
1: like
0: it.
1: Like an evidence lab. I mean,
0: Yeah.
1: Nobody could touch it. It has to be...
0: And it gets its own number from the state, and that comes back to us. And then, after it's tested and it's deemed no mold, no other foreign chemicals or anything mm-hmm. in it, then we can sell it to our dispensaries.
1: And any time the state could come in and inspect.
0: We had the Bureau of Fire Services there yesterday.
1: Is that what it's called?
0: Bureau of Fire Services is another agency that comes in and inspects us. So they make sure there's no hindrance in case we had a fire. All the exit lights are working. He goes into a much pretty deep inspection. But then we're monitored also by the CRA, the Cannabis Regulatory Agency, comes in and does an inspection. at least twice a year.
1: Okay.
0: And they come unannounced. So you ever have your better have your ducks in a row. And after the, they were in the Marquette facility, they said, we could use you as an example of what you should be. So
1: pretty proud of that. That is nice.
0: Right. Yeah.
1: So if everything is, well, that's it's way too many. The tribe shouldn't have to follow all these rules and regulations. But it's not they're following state regulations. Correct. Because correct. It's legal in the state.
0: And you wouldn't believe the regulations. And it changes. You know, I get
1: a statement. Oh, I suppose.
0: It changes daily. I get a statement from the director of the CRA. And Brian will send me and said, by the way, this is changing. You got to adhere to this. You can only have this much in the store. You can only have this much in your waste log. Everything's got to be documented. Yeah.
1: Well, I know it's been a project that for the KBIC, and I know that there's been some guidance that has been needed, especially trying to marry the two, the grow and the retail outlets that it's available at. Any expansion in retail?
0: No, let's get this going and get it under.
1: Okay.
0: Get it going. You know, this is all new to us.
1: Uh-huh.
0: Like I said, a year ago, we weren't even close. We put our first plants in the soil in October. So we've had a few harvests. We've had a couple failures with the harvest, but not just a little setback.
1: Mm-hmm.
0: So it's a big learning process still in the facility. Even when we were inspected our first time, the guys told me, you can expect to lose your first crop.
1: Like, okay. What?
0: Well, you don't know your building. You don't know the humidity. You don't know all these different things. And it was a lower harvest, but we didn't fail. So
1: okay.
0: I'm pretty proud of that.
1: Yeah.
0: Yeah. And it's having the good people that are familiar with the industry. That's what it is. Because if you put me in there, I couldn't tell you at first the difference between a tomato plant and a marijuana plant. I said, teach me.
1: Well, now you're learning.
0: Oh, man.
1: As you go through.
0: Oh, boy. Yeah.
1: So one day it's marijuana. The next day you're at the convention for blackjack and chips.
0: Or fish fry.
1: Or fish fry.
0: Yeah.
1: There was a lot of Gary, there were a lot of people in there Friday night for in the press box.
0: Right.
1: A lot of people in for the fish fry.
0: Right. And our Mother's Day events were huge.
1: I was wondering about that.
0: Yep.
1: At first, I was a little bit, I think about the price tag in there. But then you look at the menu, and that's a good price for what was available. And I know you do that for like the Easter and the Thanksgivings and
0: right.
1: those kinds of things. So if that trend keeps going, I'm sure it's going to be a big success.
0: But we also had an event for the mothers that were accompanied by a lot of daughters. You know, not just flowers. We didn't just give them flowers. They were, I'm trying to think of the name of the gal. Anyway, they were able to come in and craft their own, three of them, sterling silver rings.
1: Ihana, jewelry and gifts in on Superior Avenue.
0: And they were present. Uh-huh. And she worked with each one of them to create their own ring, which everybody really enjoyed. Even a gal that come in with a five-year-old daughter, I'm like, oh boy, I wonder how this is going to go over. She said, we had so much fun. Thank you for this. We'll be back here next year. Hopefully
1: it's
0: you do it next year.
1: Something different. And,
0: right.
1: and you have, even though you're more adult-oriented, you have to do things for the family.
0: It was neat.
1: You know.
0: It was neat. With a great showing, more so in Berrega than Marquette. But the people in Marquette said, I hope you do it next year. Well, they're going to come back and they're going to tell their friends and family. And, you know, you can advertise it all day long. Like you said, it was a little pricey. But when you consider the meal they got and the activities they got.
1: That's a big menu.
0: That jewelry is not cheap. And
1: no.
0: And I think she was in there for 2 or 3 hours with them. So right. It was a good event.
1: She was there to oversee. She makes, her business is making jewelry.
0: Correct.
1: But you were hands on, mom and daughter, they were hands on.
0: They were hands on.
1: Molding and.
0: Correct.
1: Yes.
0: Yeah. So, cutting and soldering and sizing the ring to their own fingers. And it was neat to watch. Plus,
1: so
0: we had a big buffet out for them while they were doing that.
1: Mm-hmm.
0: You know, so.
1: So what's up for Memorial Day? I think this is the next big event is Memorial Day.
0: Yeah.
1: Okay.
0: What's up for Memorial Day? We're going to have our fish fry Friday night.
1: Mm-hmm.
0: That's really gaining traction, and people really seem to like the fresh lake trout. Memorial Day, I'm going to try and get my bees in hives. No, we have events at both casinos.
1: Right.
0: Yeah.
1: And the easiest way to find out what's going on at the casinos is go to aljubacasino.com.
0: That's right.
1: And the website is kept up to speed with everything that's going on for the customers.
0: Laura does a great job with the marketing on that, you know.
1: And also Facebook. Correct. So if you go on there, if you ever have any question, call the casino, the rewards club department. They answer the phones. And if you're looking for something special, they'll be able to tell you what's going on. Both casinos.
0: Or you can tune in to 105.7 and listen to the ads.
1: And hopefully we'll have all the information.
0: Right.
1: So what's your schedule today? You know, you're going to be over in Barraga. Do you walk the floor at all? Do you get a chance to see
0: the customers? I try to as much as I can. I'm going to stop down to the campground because that's going to be opening up on the 15th. So they were turning the water on today, doing some last-minute preps, cleaning the restrooms, cleaning the shower rooms, and the raking and prepping the lots because we've got pretty much a full campground.
1: Mm-hmm.
2: Yep. Wow.
0: Right.
2: And people usually reserve it even before when they leave. Yes. Like this year, they're already planning for next year.
0: The seasonal people. Yeah. Absolutely. Mm-hmm. Look forward to it. And, and are there. And we're excited because we got electricity went out in July last year for, I think, 2 weeks, 3 weeks, I heard.
1: Oh, that hurt.
0: Yeah. So we got all new electric run all the way down the road and right to the campgrounds to the each spot. So there shouldn't be a hiccup at all this year.
2: Nice.
1: You had mentioned last week when you were in, you mentioned the campground over in Marquette. People wonder, how do we register? How do we get there? You do it online. It's a registration online, right? Is there a link from Ojibwa.com?
0: Yep, CampSpot. So if you click on CampSpot, it'll take you right to there. You can order a bundle of wood in Marquette, and we'll sell it through guest services and run it down there.
1: Huh.
0: Right. It's neat. There's not a lot right now. I think there's five people in there or four people in
1: it's
0: there when
1: still
0: I cruised.
1: Early.
0: It's early. It's cold. That wind coming, I went 35 degrees this morning.
1: Oh.
0: That's crazy.
2: I couldn't
0: see sitting at a campground around a campfire at night when it's 30 degrees and it's blowing.
1: Well, no. That's what they make alcohol for. So, to do that. Well, if you get a chance, you going to stop by next week on Tuesday?
0: Maybe.
1: Yeah.
0: That's when I come up every Tuesday. I just listen to you guys on the way up and say, man, they don't have much to talk about. I better see what we can do. I wanted to know what number four announcement was.
2: Number four. Yeah.
0: Never mind.
2: I switch it. Oh, I keep you guys on your toes.
1: Okay. Well, we appreciate it. Gary Tollison. He's the general manager of the Ojibwa Casinos, Barraga and Marquette. Also oversees the cannabis operation for the Keweenaw Bay Indian community and the retail outlets and their campgrounds and everything. Thanks, Gary. Thanks for stopping in. We'll take a break. When we come back, we've got some value to give you on the shopping show. Stop back. We'll be right back.

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8: Back on the shopping show. Wow, we don't have a lot of time left.
9: Holy moly.
8: Want to get to some of the items that we have up. Because did you get the, for Marietta, the ATV?
9: Yeah, I put it on there.
8: Good. I don't know. I can't remember what page we were on. Three. Da-da-ta-ta. You could sing for us, Joyce.
9: Wisconsin Waters just got upgraded to what in the Lake Michigan is going on? Two tag great white sharks. Andrea and Lincoln are apparently moving. I mean, really, people. I mean, good grief.
8: We want to get to a few of the items. We're actually on page number 6 of the all product section. Go to keepitintheup.com. Click the link that says shopping show.
9: Uh-huh.
8: And then click all products. If you do that, you'll see everything that we have inside the store. A little if you click on any of the pictures, you get a description of what the item is. And you can buy it right online just by slipping it over into your shopping cart. You check out. You could also stop by the radio station at 805B US 41 South in Barraga, or simply give us a call, 353-9287. We'll be happy to set up the certificates for you so you can either stop in and pick them up or we'll put them in the mail for you. The Night Owl Cafe is one of the items that we have on here in downtown Lawrence. Night Owl Cafe, a $10 certificate for $5 for some good food.
9: Some good food.
8: Danielle and the whole crew They take pride in that. I remember when I first moved to the area. See, it started out as the Night Owl. Then I think they changed the name at one time. It went, and when Danielle took it back over, I think she changed it back. She was the one that changed it back.
9: What was it?
8: I can't remember what it was. But I do remember when I first moved into the area, and this was back in 84, somewhere in there, where that's where everybody would go there after the casino closed. And so it was open way late. It's not open that late anymore.
9: And was it called the Night Owl then?
8: It was called the Night Owl. So that's why I think that's one of the reasons why they brought back the nostalgia and the name on that. So that's kind of a neat thing. And oh man, it was nice to have a restaurant open, especially when you worked at the casino.
9: Oh, right. Absolutely. It used to be a big thing, 24-hour diners.
8: Well, Big Boy.
9: Yeah.
8: Big Boy was open, I think, till 3 in the morning.
9: I just mentioned that to Ron. I said, I know.
8: Taco Bell is the only place I think that's open
9: that
8: way.
9: I don't know if they are right now, but it would be nice to have like a Denny's type place in Houghton.
8: Right.
9: I don't know. People would. But we used to have Perkins. That was the last one.
8: That's where Culver's is today.
9: Right. Yes, yes. But, oh well.
8: Orleans, we're in downtown Lawrence. Orleans is in downtown Lawrence. You can, on Broad Street, a $20 certificate to go in her store. Now, she's got the high-vis clothing there for high visibility, mm-hmm. reflector eyes. They have scrubs in there for hospital and housekeeping. Take advantage of Oralee's, a $20 certificate, $10. You get $10 worth of free clothing, basically, if you pick up the certificate from. You can't use it on her honey there. They have a honey section.
9: Oh, honey do,
8: like Gary, you know?
9: Honey do section?
8: Not the honey do section, the honey oh. section. And then we end with Papa Murphy's $10 certificate for $5. Oh, and you can use it in Marquette. I'm not sure. Can you use it in Escanaba too?
9: What?
8: Joyce, Papa Murphy's?
9: I don't know. Marquette, Houghton.
8: At these following locations: Escanaba,
9: okay.
8: Houghton, Iron Mountain, and Marquette.
9: Yeah.
8: So all four cities, you could put these in your glove box right next to the O'Reilly Auto Parts.
9: Mm-hmm.
8: And it's a $10 certificate for $5. You could save some money on your next pizza.
9: You know, you're going to different campgrounds. Grab one. You could go to any of these places and get it and go back to your camp in your trailer and cook up a pizza.
8: Yeah, it has to be a good trailer, though, with a nice big oven in it.
9: They have... they're surprising now, these...
8: Yeah, my camper didn't have one.
9: Didn't have an oven?
8: No, it had a microwave and stovetop, but didn't have an onion oven. That's all the time that we have for today. We'll see you tomorrow on The Shopping Show.
9: Bye.

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3: Rain showers likely today, otherwise cloudy skies expected. Daytime highs approaching 52. Winds out of the southeast, 10 to 15 miles per hour. Chance of rain showers tonight, lows level off around 35, overcast skies. Slight chance of rain showers tomorrow, daytime highs approaching 55, partly cloudy. For Eagle Country 105.7, I'm Eagle Radio staff meteorologist Laura Lockwood. Currently is 39 degrees.
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0: There's Chase Bryant with Take It On Back right here on Eagle Country 105.7. Good morning, UP. Welcome back to the lunch special here on this Tuesday. My name is Mitch Polo. It's show 70 of 2026, and today is International Nurses Day. Day to thank all the hardworking nurses out there. It's also National Limerick Day. Good day to write a funny poem. Jumping back into the music, Luke Bryan's on deck right now. Here's Jason Aldean. How far does a goodbye go? On Eagle Country 105.7.
1: She said,

0: There's Luke Bryan. I don't want this night to end right here on Eagle Country 105.7. Before that, Jason Aldean and some Chase Bryan back there for you, too. My name is Mitch Polo. This is the lunch special. We're streaming from keepitintheup.com. You can also find us on Facebook. Let's take a look at today's question. You can bring back one discontinued food, drink, or snack forever. What are you resurrecting? You can bring back one discontinued food, drink, or snack forever. What are you resurrecting? You know, I don't know if this is going to count or not, but first, there's actually two things that pop in my head that I don't think is going to count for this question, but first, I'll say Bonanza. I want Bonanza back. Anybody else miss Bonanza as much as me? And also, I remember when I was younger, the KFC up in Houghton had an all-you-can-eat buffet. KFC all-you-can-eat buffet. It was awesome. I just loaded up with the extra crispy, and that was awesome. I want those back. But then, coming back to the question, it's asking for a single item, discontinued food, drink, or snack forever. What are you resurrecting? I don't know. I don't really have anything that I lost over the years. I mean, one of the suggestions on the list here is the Choco Tacos, which I didn't even realize that those weren't a thing anymore. I mean, I guess I should have because I hadn't had one for years, but I did like those. The Choco Tacos? Yeah, bring those back. On the way, more of the best in country.
1: 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It's Keith Urban.
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2: Rain showers likely today. Otherwise, cloudy skies expected. Daytime highs approaching 52. Winds out of the southeast, 10 to 15 miles per hour. Chance of rain showers tonight. Lows level off around 35. Overcast skies. Slight chance of rain showers tomorrow. Daytime highs approaching 55. Partly cloudy. For Eagle Country, 105.7. I'm Eagle Radio staff meteorologist Laura Lockwood. 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

0: There's Alexandra Kay, Straight for the Heart, right here on Eagle Country 105.7. Before that, Scotty McCreery and some Kenny Rogers back there for you, too. My name is Mitch Bolo. This is the Lunch Special. I'm here Monday through Friday from 11 to 2. Checking the calendar here, we have 13 days till Memorial Day. We have 38 days till Juneteenth. Father's Day is 42 days away. And we have 53 days till the 4th of July. Just after this, we'll take a look at sports.
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0: This is Eagle Country 105.7. Before we jump back into the music, let's go over to the sports report. Over to pro basketball. Let's do a rundown of yesterday's scores here. The Cavaliers beat the Pistons 112-103 to tie the series 2-2. They'll play again tomorrow at 8 o'clock. Also yesterday, the Thunder won their series against the Lakers 115-110. OKC won the series 4-0. On the schedule for today, the Timberwolves will play the Spurs at 8 o'clock. That series is tied 2-2. Here's Max McNown, Better Me For You on Eagle Country 105.7.

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3: Rain showers likely today, otherwise cloudy skies expected. Daytime highs approaching 52. Winds out of the southeast, 10 to 15 miles per hour. Chance of rain showers tonight, lows level off around 35, overcast skies. Slight chance of rain showers tomorrow, daytime highs approaching 55, partly cloudy. For Eagle Country, 105.7. I'm Eagle Radio staff meteorologist Laura Lockwood. Right now, 42.
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0: There's Levi Hummond featuring Walker Hayes, Paying for It, right here on Eagle Country 105.7. Hey, welcome to the noon hour here on this Tuesday. My name is Mitch Polo. You're listening to the Lunch Special. Coming up in this one, we'll have an LOL in your trailer buzz, but right now, it's time for the highlights from the late night shows. But most of the late night shows were off, so in honor of the American Idol season finale airing, featuring Hannah Harper winning, here's some throwback Idol jokes.
1: American Idol producers are saying that when the show returns next week with two new celebrity judges, there's going to be less put-downs and more support for the contestants. Yeah. Yeah. In other words, this will be the last season.
2: It can't. Steven Tyler leaving American Idol. He said just a few hours ago, and I quote, "I decided it's time for me to let go of my mistress American Idol before she boils my rabbit."
3: So it looks like he's doing drugs again.
4: But he left. Steven Tyler will no longer be a judge on American Idol, and he will return to his true passion, bedazzling women's pants.
5: The replacement judges for American Idol will be selected on a new reality show called American Idol Judge Idol. Charlie Sheen said he would like to be part of the show. He wants to be a judge on American Idol. Yeah, he'd just like to hang around and see if Paula Abdul left anything in her medicine cabinet.

0: There's Thomas Rhett featuring Jordan Davis, Ain't a Bad Life, right here on Eagle Country 105.7. Before that, Kelsey Ballerini and some Levi Hellman featuring Walker Hayes back there for you, too. My name is Mitch Paulo. This is the Lunch Special. It's show 70 of 2026, and today is International Nurses Day. Shout out to all the nurses out there. It's also National Limerick Day. Good day to write a funny poem. On the way, more of the best in country and your LOL. Keep it here.
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0: 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On the way next, music-wise, we have Rascal Flatts, Old Dominion, and Ella Langley. But first, it's time for an LOL. Here's comedian Chris Cope on being from Florida.
8: I moved to LA and people were passive aggressively rude to me when they found out I was from Florida. They would form it in the pose of a question to kind of get underneath my skin. Like, oh, you're from Florida? What's that like? And then I realized something about Florida. Florida is the dive bar of the United States. It's that bar when you ride by, you lean in your buddy and go, that's where I get all my drugs. The exact moment you say that, a dude stumbles out of that bar with a gunshot wound. An alligator grabs him, drags him to a Walmart where a dude on bath salts kills the alligator. That's where I'm from.

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2: Rain showers likely this afternoon. Otherwise, cloudy skies expected. Daytime highs approaching 52. Winds out of the southeast, 8 to 15 miles per hour. Chance of rain showers tonight. Lows level off around 35. Overcast skies. Sunshine mixed with clouds at times tomorrow. Slight chance for showers. Highs level off around 55. For Eagle Country, 105.7. I'm Eagle Radio staff meteorologist Laura Lockwood. Right now, it's 45 degrees.

0: There's Harper Grace of Daddy Says No right here on Eagle Country 105.7. Before that, Lainey Wilson and the Nitty Gritty Dirt Band back there for you too. My name is Mitch Paulo. This is the Lunch Special. I'm here Monday through Friday from 11 to 2. Checking the calendar here. We have 13 days till Memorial Day. We have 38 days till Juneteenth. Father's Day is 42 days away, and we have 53 days till the 4th of July. After this, it's your trailer buzz and more of the best in country.
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0: This is What's Up on Eagle Radio. 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The Keweenaw Bay Indian Community Pathways Campus Discovery Tour is June 15th through the 17th for Berega and Lant students entering grades 8 through 12. Transportation, meals, and hotel included. 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
0: 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Before we jump back into the music, let's take a look at the trailer buzz here today. Cape Fear, inspired by the 1991 remake directed by Martin Scorsese and produced by Steven Spielberg, a storm is coming for happily married attorneys Anna and Tom Bowden when Max Cady, the notorious killer they are responsible for putting behind bars, is let out of prison. Amy Adams, Patrick Wilson, Javier Bardem, out of prison and out for revenge. Cape Fear premieres June 5th on Apple TV.
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4: Rain showers likely this afternoon. Otherwise, cloudy skies expected. Daytime highs approaching 52. Winds out of the southeast, 8 to 15 miles per hour. Chance of rain showers tonight. Lows level off around 35. Overcast skies. Sunshine mixed with clouds at times tomorrow. Slight chance for showers. Highs level off around 55. For Eagle Country, 105.7, I'm Eagle Radio Staff Meteorologist Laura Lockwood. Right now, it's 45 degrees.
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0: There's Michael DeRay, Kiss You in the Morning, right here on Eagle Country 105.7. My name is Mitch Bolo. This is the lunch special just after 1 o'clock here on this Tuesday. Coming up in just a bit here, we'll have your brain strain question. But right now, it's time for the Not Headline News.
1: This is Not Headline News. Vin Diesel says a Fast and Furious show is in the works. Technically, he pointed at a TV and grunted, "Cars," but you get the point. There's a movie in the works about the early days of MTV. It promises a lot of surprises, like the M once standing for music. Leo has been the Pope for a year. You can tell he's Americanized the Vatican because there's a neglected Wave Runner in the front yard. And an Oasis documentary is coming to theaters. It depicts Oasis as you've rarely seen them before. Together. This is Not Headline News.

0: There's Kenny Chesney with Grace Potter, Wild Child, right here on Eagle Country 105.7. Before that, Gavin Adcock and some Michael Ray back there for you, too. My name is Mitch Bolo. This is the Lunch Special. It's time for the brain strain question here today. Let's go with the history category of the random trivia generator. When was the Mustang first introduced by the Ford Motor Company? When was the Mustang first introduced by the Ford Motor Company? Your answer just after this.
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0: 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Before the break, we gave you a brain strain question from the history category of the random trivia generator. When was the Mustang first introduced by the Ford Motor Company? When was the Mustang first introduced by the Ford Motor Company? The answer to your brain strain question is 1964. It was in 1964 the Mustang was first introduced by the Ford Motor Company. Mustang, if I was to win the lottery and I was going to buy myself some cars, which I probably would if I was ridiculously rich, I think I'd want a Mustang from the 60s. Probably a couple of them, actually. That's kind of my favorite kind of car. Remember my grandpa? He had a lot of old cars when I was growing up. He had like a 1967 Mustang. I don't know the model or anything, but I remember it was white with two blue racing stripes right down the middle. Yeah, it was awesome. I don't know if it actually ran. He was trying to get a motor for it or something, but I mean, it was in pretty decent shape. It looked pretty good. It just, you never got that one quite going. But yeah, Mustang. Here's Cody Johnson with Human on Eagle Country 105.7.

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2: Rain showers likely this afternoon. Otherwise, cloudy skies expected. Daytime highs approaching 52. Winds out of the southeast, 8 to 15 miles per hour. Chance of rain showers tonight. Lows level off around 35. Overcast skies. Sunshine mixed with clouds at times tomorrow. Slight chance for showers. Highs level off around 55. For Eagle Country, 105.7. I'm Eagle Radio staff meteorologist Laura Lockwood. Currently, it's 45 degrees.

0: There's Caroline Jones, No Tellin', right here on Eagle Country 105.7. Before that, George Strait and some Merle Haggard back there for you, too. My name is Mitch Bolo. This is the Lunch Special, and that's all the time I have for you. I'm backing up. I'm getting out of here. Justin Michael will take you through the rest of your afternoon, and I'll be back again tomorrow right around lunch.
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4: Rain showers likely this afternoon. Otherwise, cloudy skies expected. Daytime highs approaching 52. Winds out of the southeast, 8 to 15 miles per hour. Chance of rain showers tonight. Lows level off around 35. Overcast skies. Sunshine mixed with clouds at times tomorrow. Slight chance for showers. Highs level off around 55. For Eagle Country, 105.7. I'm Eagle Radio staff meteorologist Laura Lockwood. Currently, it's 45 degrees.
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1: It's Hudson Westbrook right here on Eagle Country 105.7. Good Tuesday afternoon to you. You got Justin Michael checking in. Hopefully you had a great Monday. And as we get through the afternoon here, it looking just like I like it. Pretty gray out there with rain expected. Temps are hovering right around 55, 56, but we'll dip to around 52, 53 a little later on. And the wind's starting to pick up too, gusting around 30 miles an hour. So a little later, you might feel that on your drive home. Roads could be slick too, especially with that rain that's supposed to start. So please just slow down. Keep your distance. Tonight, we've got more rain coming in, low 33, and might even see a few snowflakes as the night wears on. All right, get ready. Cole Swindell on the way. Plus, after midnight, Nate Smith, Tyler Hubbard coming up.
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0: Can't take the honky tonk out of the girl, Brooks and Dunn, right there on Eagle Country 105.7. Justin Michael with you. Down in Florida, 73-year-old man facing up to like 10 years in prison after they found that he pretended to be blind for years. And he collected almost $250,000 in disability benefits. The problem? Investigators say this guy was still driving, he was still reading, and working at security jobs as a firearms specialist, which definitely requires some eyesight, you know? And honestly, it's stories like these that always blow people's minds because eventually somebody was obviously going to notice. You know what I mean? It only took I don't know how many years, but there he is, busted. Snowbird's on the way from Ann Murray, plus Phil Vassar's Carlene's coming up.
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3: Rain showers likely this afternoon. Otherwise, cloudy skies expected. Daytime highs approaching 52. Winds out of the southeast, 8 to 15 miles per hour. Chance of rain showers tonight. Lows level off around 35. Overcast skies. Sunshine mixed with clouds at times tomorrow. Slight chance for showers. Highs level off around 55. For Eagle Country, 105.7. I'm Eagle Radio staff meteorologist Laura Lockwood. Currently 46.
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13: Hey, this is Chris Cable reminding you to keep it up. Keep it in the UP.

0: Josh Ross and Hate How You Look on Eagle Country 105.7. Justin Michael with you. Always looking ahead to the weekend. I got something for you to do this Saturday from noon to 3 at the Calumet Coliseum. 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
4: Rain showers likely this afternoon. Otherwise, cloudy skies expected. Daytime highs approaching 52. Winds out of the southeast, 8 to 15 miles per hour. Chance of rain showers tonight. Lows level off around 35. Overcast skies. Sunshine mixed with clouds at times tomorrow. Slight chance for showers. Highs level off around 55. For Eagle Country, 105.7. I'm Eagle Radio staff meteorologist Laura Lockwood. Currently 46.
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0: latest from Lee Rice. It's called Killed the Man right here on Eagle Country 105.7. Justin Michael with you, rolling through the 3 o'clock hour. Those rain showers still with us and mostly cloudy skies out there. We're sitting right around 53, 54 with the winds gusting to around 30 miles an hour. And just a heads up, roads are getting wet. So if you are out driving or have to drive in a little bit, please be careful. Tonight, more rain. Likely before 2, then after a slight chance of a rain mixed with some snow later on, and overnight lows right around 33 degrees tonight. So if you are headed up or headed out, bundle up, all right? Stick here, just a few. Atlas plus Montgomery Gentry's Hell Yeah is on the way.
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0: Mustang and Justin Moore, Dierks Bentley together right there on Eagle Country 105.7. You know, I didn't know this is a thing before, and I'm sorry I do now. There's tomato soup cake. Have you heard of this? It's trending online again. And honestly, it sounds way worse than people say it actually tastes. But you know what? If it's got tomato in the title, I don't want it. I guess the recipe goes back to like the 1920s, and it really took off like during the Great Depression era, which, you know, ingredients like milk and butter and eggs were expensive and hard to get. So tomato soup added, I guess, moisture and structure to spice cakes, and people swear it tastes more like pumpkin bread than tomatoes. And, you know, up in the Midwest, where comfort food recipes get passed down forever, somebody's grandma probably already made this years ago. Have you had it? Let me know. Justin at RadioJustin.com. Kenny Rogers on the way. Plus, Forever to Me, Cole Swindell's coming up.
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3: In this segment, we feature Giwe Dinokwe Beshel, an Anishinaabe scholar, ethnobotanist, herbalist, medicine woman, teacher, and author. She was born in Michigan in 1919 in a fishing boat en route to the hospital from the Manitou Islands. Starting out at the age of 9, Giwe Dinokwe is known for having apprenticed with the noted Anishinaabe medicine woman, Najimo Kwe, and is also known for having worked for many years as a medicine woman herself at a time when Anishinaabe people had little access to conventional medical care, and when conventional medical care failed to cure them, she was known for healing more than several patients deemed to be terminally ill. At the age of 57, she decided to study anthropology, realizing that people would listen to her more if she had a degree. She received a Master of Education degree from Wayne State University and had finished all coursework for a PhD in ethnobotany at the University of Michigan. She was awarded the Michigan Conservation Teacher of the Year in 1975 for her outstanding work in the field of conservation. She taught classes in ethnobotany as well as philosophy of the Great Lakes American Indians at the University of Wisconsin-Milwaukee, where she was a professor in the 1980s, and she lectured at many herbal conferences. She was consulted for many prestigious books, including several on Great Lakes indigenous plant use. She lived in Ann Arbor, Milwaukee, Leland, and most notably at her heart's home, Garden Island. She was the author of numerous books on herbs, Native American medicine, and rare legends for children and adults. Many referred to her lovingly as Nokomis, which is the Anishinaabe word for grandmother, and she's also known for founding the Niskitigan Drum, a nonprofit organization supporting the preservation and evolution of Great Lakes Native American traditions. Giwe Dinokwe died on July 21, 1999, at the age of 80. She was honored with the traditional Anishinaabe Madewin ceremony on Garden Island. A book covering her childhood was published by the University of Michigan Press in 2006 and was named one of the notable books of Michigan in 2007. The title of the book is Giwe Dinokwe, Stories from My Youth. A second book telling about her adult life was published in 2013. And is titled Cedar Songs. Her name is Giwe Dinokwe, the Woman of the North.
1: This has been another Native History Minute brought to you by the Ojibwa Casinos of Barriga and Marquette.
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10: Cloudy skies expected this afternoon, with a slight chance for scattered showers. Daytime highs approaching 52. Winds out of the east, 8 to 15 miles per hour. Cloudy skies expected tonight. Chance of rain showers, lows dip down to about 35. Daytime highs approaching 55. Tomorrow, sunshine mixed with clouds at times. For Eagle Country 105.7, I'm Eagle Radio staff meteorologist Laura Lockwood. Right now, it's 48 degrees.
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0: Cooper right there. It's called Highs and Lows on Eagle Country 105.7. You got Justin Michael with you. And man, the Illinois lottery just paid out more than $7 million after the pick four numbers came up. 7, 7, 7, and 7. More than 3,300 people played those numbers and won, including thousands who got like $2,500 a piece. And honestly, anytime repeating numbers like that hit, people instantly start acting like, you know, they're numerology experts for a week. You know what I mean? It's not going to happen again for a long time, probably. Okay. I just want to be mad. Stick right here. Back to the 90s for Terry Clark. Plus Megan Maroney's on the way too.
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0: 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Something I can do to make your afternoon a little better? 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
4: Cloudy skies expected this afternoon with a slight chance for scattered showers. Daytime highs approaching 52. Winds out of the east, 8 to 15 miles per hour. Cloudy skies expected tonight. Chance of rain showers, lows dip down to about 35. Daytime highs approaching 55. Tomorrow, sunshine mixed with clouds at times. For Eagle Country 105.7, I'm Eagle Radio staff meteorologist Laura Lockwood. Right now, it's 48 degrees.
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0: Jason Aldean right there. How far does a goodbye go on Eagle Country 105.7? Justin Michael with you Tuesday afternoon. And into the 4 o'clock hour we go here. That rain outside continuing. Those clouds, they're not moving. And you know what? I love that. Temps are still right around 53 degrees. And we are feeling those strong gusts, too. They're coming out of the south. Road conditions remain tricky with slick spots, of course, popping up. And in some spots, you even got reduced visibility. So please be careful if you're out and driving. And then tonight, we're looking at a chance of some rain and snow mixed together with lows overnight around 33 degrees. Tomorrow morning, you might wake up to some leftover showers, but it looks like we'll clear up a bit into the day. All right. Luke Bryan on the way. Plus, Drew Baldridge's Rebel is coming up.
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0: You know, I wasn't closely following this season of American Idol, but last night they crowned the winner of season 24. Congratulations to Hannah Harper, who took it all home. It's Eagle Country 105.7. Justin Michael, back to it with Luke Bryan. Here's Drunk on You.

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0: Riley Green, Ella Langley, Don't Mind If I Do on Eagle Country 105.7. You got Justin Michael with you. 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
3: Chance of rain showers tonight, otherwise cloudy skies expected. Lows dip down to about 35. North winds 8 to 15 miles per hour. Sunshine mixed with clouds at times. Tomorrow, highs level off around 57. Tomorrow night, 37. Turning warmer Thursday and Friday, with highs from the mid-60s to the mid-70s. Slight chance of rain showers Friday. For Eagle Country 105.7, I'm Eagle Radio Staff Meteorologist Laura Lockwood. Right now, 45.
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0: When She Calls Me Cowboy, Spencer Hatcher right there on Eagle Country 105.7. I saw this earlier, and honestly, it's kind of clever. It's called the unfortunately/fortunately game. So if something bad happens, instead of like spiraling or, you know, pretending everything's just fine, you force yourself to acknowledge both sides. Like, unfortunately, I didn't get the job. Fortunately, I now have time to find something better. And does this work? I don't know. Therapists are saying that it helps avoid both toxic positivity and getting stuck dwelling on negative stuff. And honestly, it sounds simple, but for everyday stress, it could actually help. Now, if I could only remember this later when I'm stressed, I'll let you know. Max McDowell on the way, plus Tim McGraw is coming up too.
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0: 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This message brought to you by Feral Gas of Houghton and Negaunee, the Village of Barraga, and Eagle Radio.
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4: Chance of rain showers tonight. Otherwise, cloudy skies expected. Lows dip down to about 35. North winds, 8 to 15 miles per hour. Sunshine mixed with clouds at times. Tomorrow, highs level off around 57. Tomorrow night, 37. Turning warmer Thursday and Friday, with highs from the mid-60s to the mid-70s. Slight chance of rain showers Friday. For Eagle Country 105.7, I'm Eagle Radio Staff Meteorologist Laura Lockwood. Right now, 45.
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0: She's Ella Langley, and she's in Texas on Eagle Country 105.7, making our way through a Tuesday afternoon. You got Justin Michael right here, and man, look at this. We are still dealing with those rain showers outside. Skies just the way I like them, mostly cloudy. Right now, right about 53 degrees. Of course, that temperature is going to start dropping soon. The wind's gusty, too, so keep that in mind as you start to head home. Tonight is going to be a bit chilly. 33 for the low, chance of rain, mix it with snow late. And then tomorrow for your Wednesday, middle of the work week, we're going to see some showers in the morning. So give yourself some extra time headed to work and to school. But the sun could start peeking through later, and we could warm up tomorrow for your Wednesday to about 56. Stick right here. Blake Shelton on the way, plus Straight for the Heart. We'll do some Alexandra K coming up on Eagle Country.
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0: It's Eagle Country 105.7. Justin Michael with you. Back to the music we go. And came here to forget. Here's Blake Shelton.

0: Bailey Zimmerman, it's Eagle Country 105.7. He's got enough money. He does not need to scale down any plans for summer. I saw this earlier, and it sounds like a lot of people, most of us, everywhere, trying to stretch the summer budgets. About 40% of us say we're not taking vacations because of money concerns, and even people cutting back with shorter trips and more staycations to staying in town. And honestly, up in the UP, a lot of people here already know how to make simple summer weekends without spending a fortune. You know what I mean? Sometimes a cabin, a bonfire, just a lake day. You know what I mean? It's good. So save your money. Stay in town. Ricky Ben Shelton on the way. Plus, Last Night Lonely. John Party's coming up.
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6: Chance of rain showers tonight. Otherwise, cloudy skies expected. Lows dip down to about 35. North winds, 8 to 15 miles per hour. Sunshine mixed with clouds at times. Tomorrow, highs level off around 57. Tomorrow night, 37. Turning warmer Thursday and Friday, with highs from the mid-60s to the mid-70s. Slight chance of rain showers Friday. For Eagle Country 105.7, I'm Eagle Radio Staff Meteorologist Laura Lockwood. 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

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Eyes closed, you see the vision, so clear without decision. Time to take another ride. The sun is always rising and setting on the horizon somewhere.

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1: 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You got Justin Michael with you on a Tuesday headed into the evening right now. 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
4: Chance of rain showers tonight. Otherwise, cloudy skies expected. Lows dip down to about 35. North winds, 8 to 15 miles per hour. Sunshine mixed with clouds at times. Tomorrow, highs level off around 57. Tomorrow night, 37. Turning warmer Thursday and Friday, with highs from the mid-60s to the mid-70s. Slight chance of rain showers Friday. For Eagle Country 105.7, I'm Eagle Radio Staff Meteorologist Laura Lockwood. 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

0: There you go, it's Ash Reuter, it's Blue Jeans on Eagle Country 105.7. Justin Michael with you into the 6 o'clock hour we go here. And outside, man, we are into it. Rain still falling, cloudy scene outside. Man, I'm loving it. I don't know about you. It's probably because I'm not out in it, though. If you're out in it, you're not loving it as so much. 53 degrees, those gusty winds are making the driving conditions kind of tricky out there. So be cautious of those slick roads. Tonight, 33 for the low, some lingering rain, maybe even a bit of snow possible. And then tomorrow, we should start out the morning with a slight chance of showers, but by the afternoon, we could see some sunshine and a high near 56 degrees. So it should be hopefully an okay day if you're done with this wet stuff already. Keith Urban on the way, plus Harper Grace is coming up.
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0: Ty Myers and Ends of the Earth on Eagle Country 105.7 with Justin Michael. I saw this study this morning when I was on Instagram and I clicked on it. And honestly, it explains a lot about the last few years. They say that nearly 40% of us say that we've lost relationships because of politics, especially friendships and family relationships. And the tricky part is most people say they don't want constant conflict. They just eventually decide it's easier to pull away than argue or to have it, you know, keep coming up in conversation. And up here in the UP, people can usually disagree and still find, you know, together, sit together at the same time at the table. But, you know, politics, man, it just does it to some people. So I keep them out of my vocabulary. I really do. Loretta Lynn is on the way, plus Terry Gibbs coming up.
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3: Chance of rain showers tonight. Otherwise, cloudy skies expected. Lows dip down to about 35. North winds, 8 to 15 miles per hour. Sunshine mixed with clouds at times. Tomorrow, highs level off around 57. Tomorrow night, 37. Turning warmer Thursday and Friday, with highs from the mid-60s to the mid-70s. Slight chance of rain showers Friday. For Eagle Country 105.7, I'm Eagle Radio Staff Meteorologist Laura Lockwood. Currently, it's 46 degrees.
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6: 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The Keweenaw Bay Indian Community Kids Fishing Day is Saturday, June 27th from 9 to noon at Ojibwa Campground in Berga. 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

0: Chase McDaniel, right? That's called Burn Down Heaven on Eagle Country 105.7. Justin Michael with you, making our way through a Tuesday. Thank you so much for being on with me. I appreciate you being right here. If you are not busy tonight and you like 90s country, why don't you join me for Boot Scootin' Country Live? I go live every night on TikTok at 10 o'clock at night. 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So I'll see you there tonight at 10 p.m. and we'll do some 90s country. Speaking of 90s country, she came up with the 90s. Jody Messina is on the way, plus Luke Combs. 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

Chance of rain showers tonight. Otherwise, cloudy skies expected. Lows dip down to about 35. North winds 8 to 15 miles per hour. Sunshine mixed with clouds at times. Tomorrow, highs level off around 57. Tomorrow night, 37. Turning warmer Thursday and Friday, with highs from the mid-60s to the mid-70s. Slight chance of rain showers Friday. For Eagle Country 105.7, I'm Eagle Radio staff meteorologist Laura Lockwood. Currently, it's 45 degrees.

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